Michigander here at WYEP. The song is called A Taxi. You're going to find that on the new release called Over Before You Know It. And they were here, as I mentioned, for our WYEP Summer Music Festival back in June. And they're returning to town playing the Thunderbird on November 14th. The police in there, too. My name is Andy. This is WYEP. 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Bonnie Raitt in a few minutes, and also an artist that is going to be joining us here in the WYEP studios tomorrow. She's a great songwriter. Her name is Brennan Wadle. New stuff from her coming up very soon. This is a band from New Jersey. They call themselves Mega Sound. See what you think. The song is Supersize, WYEP.

Caroline Rose is getting ready to put out a new album, Gentling the Horse, at Walt Whitman Mall later this month, and we'll play some new music live on air. Listen at 2 p.m. this Saturday for our live and direct performance with Caroline Rose and an interview hosted by me, Kyle Smith, here on WYEP.

Indie rocker Caroline Rose is in town this Saturday, opening for Modest Mouse at Citizens Live at the Wiley, and will also be here for a WYEP live and direct session.

Brennan Wadle is her name. The song is called $2 Pistol here at WYP. She's got a great self-titled release that's out right now. She's actually opening this evening for Soccer Mommy and Snail Mail over at the Roxy in McKee's Rocks. But then she's going to stick around Pittsburgh, and tomorrow she's going to come in here for a live and direct session. She's going to sit down with Rosemary. That should happen at about 1:15 in the afternoon right here at WYEP. Bonnie Raitt in there too, from the late 80s with Have a Heart, and Mega Sound is their name, and the song is Supersize. I'm Andy. 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Well, here at WYEP, we have a feature that we feel is important because we shine a spotlight on local artists. Yes, once a month, we choose somebody to be our local 913 artist for the month. This month, it is the local indie rock band and Hellbender Ball performer later on this month, Poster Child. Check out a performance and interview with their live and direct session that we've got over at WYEP.org. And listen as we share the new Poster Child song, Forget It, throughout the month. Coming up very soon, Janis Joplin and also Jason Isbell. Here's you too.

0: 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On Tuesday, Paul Simon celebrates his 85th birthday, and we'll be celebrating at WYEP with music from his solo career and Simon & Garfunkel every hour from 6 a.m. to 6 p.m.
1: I'm going to Graceland, Memphis, Tennessee. 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
0: Then at 7 p.m., join me, Rosemary Welsh, for a deeper dive into a half a century of incredible songwriting in genres ranging from folk to world music with an hour-long special. It's our Essential Artist Day featuring Paul Simon, this Tuesday on WYEP.

His name is John Mook. He spells that M-U-Q here at W-Y-E-P. Shake, Shake, Dance for Me is his new track. We also heard from Jason Isbell in the 400 unit with When We Were Close, Janis Joplin too, and U2, the song that is going to be on a new release coming out before the end of the year. And the song is called Street of Dreams. This is W-Y-E-P. It's Pittsburgh's independent music source. 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The full film plays on the big screen above Heinz Hall as the PSO performs Alexander Desplat's score live. Tickets at PittsburghSymphony.org. We got Billy Strings coming up. We got Pearl Jam coming up. We've even got some classic Pittsburgh music with the Iron City House Rockers. This is Lake Street Dive. It's brand new. It's called You're Never Around.

0: 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Poster Child's new song, Forget It, sees the band pushing their artistry into new places.
1: My artistic gradient is changing into a new color, a new tone, where I want to spread the joy that I feel performing and being a part of what I consider to be like a movement. 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
0: 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And don't miss Poster Child performing as Jeff Buckley at this year's Hellbender Ball on October 24th.

Pearl Jam, from a release that came out in 2020 called Gigaton, a song called Retrograde. That's a release where they apparently had, a whole idea of like a big tour for that release, and then the pandemic hit. It's Eddie Vedder. I saw him making some jokes about, yeah, we, like 4 years later, got to tour on the release. Billy Strings in there too with Burn the Other End, a great new one from him. Iron City House Rockers, Don't Let Them Push You Around. And Lake Street Dive, it's a new song called You're Never Around. We got music coming up from the Alabama Shakes. And also David Bowie will go back to 1971, so pretty early in his career, for a song. Buffalo Traffic Jam was just here in Pittsburgh in the last week or so. They played over at the Roxian in McKee's Rocks. This is Luckiest Man Alive on WYEP. There's a...

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David Bowie changes here at WYEP from his release Hunky Dory in 1971. We also heard from Alabama Shakes. That is new. It's called I Feel Hope Coming. It's WYEP, and I'm Andy hanging out here with you this evening. Thanks for tuning in to Pittsburgh's independent music source. 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Hosting a public health symposium Monday, November 16th at the Monroeville Convention Center. Dr. Deborah Howry, former CDC chief and medical director, will present the keynote address. Registration at AlleghenyCounty.us/events. Nora Jones coming up. We're going to hear from Stephen Wilson Jr., guy who's got a lot of buzz at the moment, working with Miranda Lambert on a track we'll hear. And a band that was just here on Sunday night that I got to see. They're from Atlanta, Georgia, and they're phenomenal. And speaking of improvement movement, all coming up here. Jim James from My Morning Jacket's got some new solo work. This is called Come Again.

0: We're just weeks away from the Hellbender Ball, the Creature from the Mon, on Saturday, October 24th at the Thunderbird Music Hall. Come dressed for the costume contest, sponsored by Goodwill of Southwestern Pennsylvania. And rock out to Pittsburgh artists performing as some of their favorites.
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Well, his name is Steven Wilson Jr. He's got a lot of buzz. He just keeps getting more and more fans over the last year or two. That one there is new. It's him working with Miranda Lambert on a song called Hardwired. He's coming to town December 2nd, playing over at Citizens Live at the Wiley. Norah Jones, too, with Sunrise. Jim James' new work called Come Again. This is WYEP. 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Visitors can explore what it means to be kind, curious, creative, and brave. Open now through January 3rd. Tickets at PittsburghKids.org. We got live and direct sessions here at WYEP this week. Tomorrow it's going to be one with the singer-songwriter Brennan Wadle. And then on Saturday, we're having Caroline Rose come into our studios. She's out on tour opening for Modest Mouse. Sure, that's actually why she will be in town on Saturday. But she's going to be stopping by here in the afternoon. She's got an upcoming new release called Gentling the Horse at the Walt Whitman Mall. And so she'll play some songs from it and sit down and talk to Kyle Smith. That's happening this Saturday at about 2 p.m. right here at WYEP. Very soon we'll get to some music from Alt-J and something from Steve Earle. Improvement Movement is a band I learned about, I don't know, maybe about a year and a half ago out of Atlanta, Georgia. And these guys, I got to see them. They played Sunday night over at Spirit in Lawrenceville, and it's actually the second time I've seen them. All four of the members have insane voices, beautiful harmonies, and you can't really fit them into a box. They've got a lot of different influences to what they do. This is their latest. It's called In the Morning. It's Improvement Movement, WYEP.

0: 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And at WYEP, we want you to know that we value you.
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Balin's their name. They're a family band, a trio of siblings, and the song is called Swim here at WYEP. Steve Earle in there with Copperhead Road. We heard from Alt-J2 plus Improvement Movement. The new song is called In the Morning, their new release called Your Perfect Real Life. This is WYEP. 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November BNY Classics concerts include Tchaikovsky's Violin Concerto featuring violinist James Innes and Strauss and Tchaikovsky Thanksgiving Weekend with guest soloist Alexander Malofeyev. Tickets at PittsburghSymphony.org. We'll hear The Smiths very soon. We'll hear a brand new one from The War on Drugs, Casey Musgraves, too, coming up. Here's one from the French duo named Air. Back in 2004, they put out the release Talkie Walkie, which is, I mean, it's actually kind of an awful name. But good music on that release. Cherry Blossom Girl here, Air, WYEP.

singer-songwriter brought in some big names in Americana and indie rock for her new self-titled album, including Waxahachie and Mac McGann of Superchunk. Here's some songs from Brennan Wadell's new release, performed live, and a conversation with me, Rosemary Welsh, live and direct this Thursday at 1:15 on WYEP.

It's the War on Drugs with a new song called Who's That? One of Philadelphia's finest. Actually, in their early days, Kurt Vile played some guitar with them. Obviously, another guy from Philadelphia. We also heard in there from the Smiths with How Soon Is Now and the band Air, their song Cherry Blossom Girl. This is WYEP. Hey, everybody. My name is Andy. We got coming up here in just a few minutes, The Grooves, your all-vinyl radio show with your host, Brian Sawarek. Yep, it's 2 hours every Wednesday night at 10 p.m. I'm looking at his playlist right now. He's got some great stuff. This evening, you're going to hear Kate Bush. You're going to hear R.E.M. You're going to hear Pavement. You're going to hear something from Radiohead. David Bowie, a lot more, so stay tuned. Casey Musgraves right here. The latest is called Rhinestone.

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I'm Brian Sawar. Good evening to you. Welcome to another edition of The Grooves here on WYEP. It is our all-vinyl radio show, and tonight on this chilly Wednesday, I have got some great tunes coming your way. No particular theme for this evening, just a lot of great songs from the 80s all the way up until more recent times. Just in this first hour, we'll hear music from Kate Bush, General Public, The Breeders, REM, Pavement, Rilo Kiley, Spoon, and a lot more. I'm playing vinyl records until midnight here tonight on WYEP, so I hope you stick around. Let's start it off with one from 1993 from New Order's album called Republic. This is Regret on The Grooves.

It's the Grooves here on WYEP. That one is a cover of the Staples Singers' I'll Take You There, done by General Public. Before that, Tears for Fears with Head Over Heels. We heard Kate Bush with Running Up the Hill, Talk Talk with It's My Life, and New Order started us off with Regret from their Republic album from 1993. Good evening once again. I'm Brian Sawarek, and this is The Grooves here on WYEP. It is our all-vinyl radio show, and tonight, no particular theme for this evening, just a lot of great songs from the 80s all the way up until more recent times. So coming up in this next set of music, we'll hear something from REM, from Faith No More, and Pavement. And then later on in the show, something from Alabama Shakes, MGMT, Billy Idol, The Eurythmics, Oasis, Daft Punk, and a lot more. 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And also right there, you can click a link to hear this show again on demand. This one right here will be available sometime Thursday morning. Once again, WYEP.org/grooves. Let's start off this next set of music with one from the Breeders album, Last Splash. This is Cannonball on The Grooves.

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1: I'm going to Graceland, Memphis, Tennessee. 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

From 1989, that is the Jesus and Mary Chain with Head On. Before that, we heard Pavement with Cut Your Hair. Faith No More brought us We Care a Lot. We heard REM's Stand. And starting us off was The Breeders with Cannonball. Tonight we're playing all music from the 80s all the way up into more recent times here tonight on The Grooves. Still to come, music from Rilo Kiley, MGMT, The Cars, Billy Idol, David Bowie, Oasis, and a lot more still coming your way here tonight on The Grooves. I'm Brian Sawarek. And this is WYEP's All Vinyl Radio Show. I'm playing records for you until midnight tonight. Hope you're having a good time. 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Also there, you can hear this show again on demand. 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Let's start off this set with one from the Alabama Shakes from their Sound and Color album. This is I Don't Want to Fight. 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

It's The Grooves here on WYEP, and from Radiohead's 2007 album In Rainbows, that is Weird Fish's Arpeggi. We heard MGMT before that with Kids. Spoon brought us Don't You Ever from their Gaga Gaga album. We heard Rilo Kiley with Silver Lining, and the Alabama Shakes started us off that set with I Don't Want to Fight. It's The Grooves here on WYEP. It is our all-vinyl radio show, and I'm your host, Brian Sawarek. Lots of great things still coming your way. We'll hear before midnight something from Billy Idol, something from Prince, David Bowie, Beck, the Chemical Brothers, and a lot more. And just a reminder that you can hear this show again on demand just by going to WYEP.org/grooves. We've got it set up now that you can hear this show sometime after it airs. So sometime after midnight tonight, you can hear this show again on demand, and it'll be up for a week at WYEP.org/grooves. Okay, let's start off this next one with a track from the 1979 album from The Cars called Candy O. This is Let's Go on The Grooves.

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It's the Grooves here on WYEP, and from 1975, probably the oldest song we're playing this evening, that is David Bowie getting a little help from John Lennon on that one. It is the song Fame. Before that, we heard Prince with Apollonia from 1985, Take Me With You from the Purple Rain album. We also heard the Eurythmics with Love is a Stranger, Billy Idol with Eyes Without a Face, and the Cars started us off with Let's Go here on The Grooves. I'm Brian Sawark. Thank you so much for joining me for WYEP's All Vinyl Radio Show. Glad you're along with me here this chilly Wednesday. Coming up in our next set, we're going to dip into the 90s and hear some music from Beck, from Hole, the Chemical Brothers, and more. I think I got some pretty good things to wrap up the show here at midnight as well. So stick around. You can find out more about The Grooves online at WYEP.org/grooves. And also right there, you can hear this show again on demand sometime tomorrow at WYEP.org/grooves. Okay, let's start off this very 90s theme set with one from Oasis and from the album What's the Story, Morning Glory. This is Don't Look Back in Anger here on The Grooves.

It's the Grooves here on WYEP, and that's one from the Chemical Brothers from 1999. It is the title track of their album Surrender. We heard EMF before that with Unbelievable. We heard Devil's Haircut by Beck. Also, Hole brought us Malibu, and starting off that whole set was Oasis with Don't Look Back in Anger from their album What's the Story, Morning Glory. I'm Brian Sawarek, and this is The Grooves here on WYEP. It has been so great to be with you once again this Wednesday, but getting ready to wrap things up. And we're going to do that with a great one from LCD Sound System. Remember, you can hear The Grooves every Wednesday here on WYEP from 10 until midnight, but also on demand at WYEP.org/grooves. You can hear that anytime. To start off our last set, here's one from Daft Punk. This is Harder, Better, Faster, Stronger. And as always, thanks for listening to The Grooves. Have a great night, and be safe out there.

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tickets are going fast for WYEP's Hellbender Ball, The Creature from the Mon. October 24th at the Thunderbird Cafe and Music Hall. Enter your Halloween look into the costume contest, sponsored by Goodwill of Southwestern Pennsylvania. And snap souvenir photos in the photo booth as we celebrate an evening of Pittsburgh music. Cajon Concept headlines this year's Hellbender, performing as Coldplay, along with Live from the City as Will Smith, and Eliza as Fiona Apple, poster child as Jeff Buckley, and Sky Burkett as Joni Mitchell. All proceeds from the Hellbender Ball benefit the music you love on WYEP. Get your tickets while you still can at WYEP.org/Hellbender.

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Indie rocker Caroline Rose is in town this Saturday, opening for Modest Mouse at Citizens Live at the Wiley, and will also be here for a WYEP live and direct session. Caroline Rose is getting ready to put out a new album, Gentling the Horse, at Walt Whitman Mall later this month, and we'll play some new music live on air. 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
1: I'm going to Graceland, Memphis, Tennessee. 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
0: Then at 7 p.m., join me, Rosemary Welsh, for a deeper dive into a half a century of incredible songwriting in genres ranging from folk to world music with an hour-long special. It's our Essential Artist Day featuring Paul Simon, this Tuesday on WYEP.

Tickets are going fast for WYEP's Hellbender Ball, The Creature from the Mon. October 24th at the Thunderbird Cafe and Music Hall. Enter your Halloween look into the costume contest, sponsored by Goodwill of Southwestern Pennsylvania. And snap souvenir photos in the photo booth as we celebrate an evening of Pittsburgh music. Cajon Concept headlines this year's Hellbender, performing as Coldplay, along with Live from the City as Will Smith, and Eliza as Fiona Apple, poster child as Jeff Buckley, and Sky Burkett as Joni Mitchell. All proceeds from the Hellbender Ball benefit the music you love on WYEP. Get your tickets while you still can at WYEP.org/Hellbender.

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0: 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Poster Child's new song, Forget It, sees the band pushing their artistry into new places.
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0: 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And don't miss Poster Child performing as Jeff Buckley at this year's Hellbender Ball on October 24th.

Indie rocker Caroline Rose is in town this Saturday, opening for Modest Mouse at Citizens Live at the Wiley, and will also be here for a WYEP live and direct session. Caroline Rose is getting ready to put out a new album, Gentling the Horse, at Walt Whitman Mall later this month, and we'll play some new music live on air. 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
0: Then at 7 p.m., join me, Rosemary Welsh, for a deeper dive into a half a century of incredible songwriting in genres ranging from folk to world music with an hour-long special. 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
1: 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And snap souvenir photos in the photo booth as we celebrate an evening of Pittsburgh music. 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All proceeds from the Hellbender Ball benefit the music you love on WYEP. Get your tickets while you still can at WYEP.org/Hellbender.

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0: Each month on WYEP, we amplify an artist from the Pittsburgh music scene on the local 913. This month, it's Poster Child, a project from singer and songwriter and guitarist Gibson Masisco. Poster Child's new song, Forget It, sees the band pushing their artistry into new places.
1: My artistic gradient is changing into a new color, a new tone, where I want to spread the joy that I feel performing and being a part of what I consider to be like a movement. 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

Indie rocker Caroline Rose is in town this Saturday, opening for Modest Mouse at Citizens Live at the Wiley, and will also be here for a WYEP live and direct session. Caroline Rose is getting ready to put out a new album, Gentling the Horse, at Walt Whitman Mall later this month, and we'll play some new music live on air. 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
1: I'm going to Graceland, Memphis, Tennessee. 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

Tickets are going fast for WYEP's Hellbender Ball, The Creature from the Mon. October 24th at the Thunderbird Cafe and Music Hall. Enter your Halloween look into the costume contest, sponsored by Goodwill of Southwestern Pennsylvania. And snap souvenir photos in the photo booth as we celebrate an evening of Pittsburgh music. Cajon Concept headlines this year's Hellbender, performing as Coldplay, along with Live from the City as Will Smith, and Eliza as Fiona Apple, poster child as Jeff Buckley, and Sky Burkett as Joni Mitchell. All proceeds from the Hellbender Ball benefit the music you love on WYEP. Get your tickets while you still can at WYEP.org/Hellbender.

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3: Good morning, Deadheads. It's time to wake the dead with a classic Grateful Dead jam right here on WYEP. This week, we've been looking at a show from October 9th, 1989, the Hampton Coliseum in Hampton, Virginia. And this was a great show, billed as formerly the Warlocks. You know, think you had to, like, know a little something to realize that, oh, the Dead are playing in Hampton. And worth it if you took that risk. An incredible second set, and this song falls right before the end of it. Here's Throwing Stones on Wake the Dead.

was Throwin' Stones, recorded live October 9th, 1989 at the Hampton Coliseum in Hampton, Virginia. And if you've never heard that show in its entirety, it's out there, easy to find and highly recommended. Some bust outs in there. Dark Star played it for the first time since 1984. Addicts of My Life played for the first time since 1972. And some stuff that, you know, remained in regular rotation throughout the years as well. All excellent versions. We'll wake the dead again tomorrow morning right around 5:15. So join me for that, or come back sooner because the morning show starts at 6 here on Pittsburgh's independent music source. I'm Joey Spehar. Have a grateful morning and we'll catch up here real soon.

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hello there. 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I'm Joey Spehar. Thanks for choosing us. We kick things off today with a new song from Role Model, High Hopes 3000, on the new release Chuck Timely and the Hourglass, and then Billy Preston, Will It Go Round in Circles. 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November BMY Classics concerts include Tchaikovsky's Violin Concerto featuring violinist James Innes and Strauss and Tchaikovsky Thanksgiving weekend with guest soloist Alexander Malofiev. Tickets at pittsburghsymphony.org. A lot of good tunes on the way. We'll hear the latest from the Womack Sisters and Jess Williamson. We'll hear some older songs from Neil Young, David Byrne, and right now, Jungle, who have a new release this year. They also helped to produce Leon Bridges' new album, so pretty fun stuff. This one's called Wave. It's Jungle here on WYEP.

Indie rocker Caroline Rose is in town this Saturday, opening for Modest Mouse at Citizens Live at the Wiley, and will also be here for a WYEP live and direct session. Caroline Rose is getting ready to put out a new album, Gentling the Horse, at Walt Whitman Mall later this month, and we'll play some new music live on air. 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

Phoebe Bridgers put out a new album this year. It's called Lost Weekend, and that one's on it. I Can't Wait here on WYEP. And David Byrne of Talking Heads fame going way back to 1994 for a solo album he put out. That song was Angels. Good morning. I'm Joey Spehar. Thanks for being here today. 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The Womack sisters are a trio of sisters with a very strong musical family tree. They are related to Bobby Womack. They're related to Sam Cooke, and they have a new album out that is incredible. Check this one out. It's If I Let You from the Womack sisters here on WYEP.

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0: Then at 7 p.m., join me, Rosemary Welsh, for a deeper dive into a half a century of incredible songwriting in genres ranging from folk to world music with an hour-long special. 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
2: Stop.

That's Jess Williamson here on WIP. Goodbye to All That. It's a song we got to hear live here at the radio station not too long ago. She came in to play some songs, talk about her new album, which is finally coming out tomorrow. Pixies in there with Where Is My Mind, and we got one from Ben Harper. Kind of been on a Ben Harper kick since seeing him last week. It's really, really good. That song, Better Way, from Both Sides of the Gun. I'm Joey. Good morning. 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Court Jester's daughter falls tragically in love with a womanizing duke. Tickets at pittsburghopera.org/WYEP. Some music coming up from Michigander's new album. We'll hear the latest from Yard Act. Right now, a nice song from Neil Young. He put this one out a couple of years ago, and I remember listening to it like 10 times in a row when I first heard it. It's Love Earth, Neil Young on WYEP.

Tickets are going fast for WYEP's Hellbender Ball, The Creature from the Mon. October 24th at the Thunderbird Cafe and Music Hall. Enter your Halloween look into the costume contest, sponsored by Goodwill of Southwestern Pennsylvania. And snap souvenir photos in the photo booth as we celebrate an evening of Pittsburgh music. Cajon Concept headlines this year's Hellbender, performing as Coldplay, along with Live from the City as Will Smith, and Eliza as Fiona Apple, poster child as Jeff Buckley, and Sky Burkett as Joni Mitchell. All proceeds from the Hellbender Ball benefit the music you love on WYEP. Get your tickets while you still can at WYEP.org/Hellbender.

Michigander with YYY here on Pittsburgh's independent music source. That's on the new release Over Before You Know It, and he's coming back to Pittsburgh after a triumphant performance at the Summer Music Festival. He'll be at the Thunderbird November 14th. REM in there with It's the End of the World as We Know It and Love Earth, a nice one from Neil Young. 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A lot of good music coming up, so stick around if you can or check back in later. You like that Pixie song we heard? Well, we're going to kind of hear it again in just a few minutes. Plus music from Chet Faker and Iron and Wine. And right now, the latest from Yard Act. This band is out of Leeds. They have a new release this year. And this song, New Beginnings, on W.

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Pretty cool song there from Stephen Wilson Jr. He did that with Miranda Lambert, and obviously a lot of inspiration from the Pixies on Hardwired. Reverend Al Green just before it with A Little Love and Happiness. Good morning. Hope you're feeling well today. I'm Joey Spehar. It is 10 minutes after 7 o'clock. Support for WYEP comes from our members and from Chatham Baroque, presenting The Wanderer on Sunday, October 25th. The ensemble Sequentia, led by Benjamin Bagby and Norbert Rodenkirchen, will perform musical narratives drawn from Beowulf and Anglo-Saxon elegies of loss. Tickets at chathambaroque.org. Some music on the way from Iron and Wine. We'll get one from the Beach Boys. And we'll talk about today's daily feedback topic as well. Right now, a song from Chet Faker. This is Low on WYEP.

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All right, it's time to talk about today's daily feedback, your daily opportunity to tell us what to play based on our topic of the day. The Go-Go's posed for PETA's first Rather Go Naked Than Wear Fur campaign to date in 1990. The group had broken up in 1985 but got back together for a show a few months earlier. They also released a greatest hits album with a new recording, and soon after all this began a reunion tour. Now, Go-Go's guitarist Jane Weedlin was the animal rights activist in the group, so let's think about her today and suggest some other musicians who are known to be vegan or vegetarian. If you have someone in mind, let us know. Facebook and Instagram are the best places to get in touch. Then all you gotta do is listen to Kyle, 1220. He'll share a set of three. I got some music on the way from Lake Street Dive. We'll hear a brand new one from them, plus The Stones, Duffy. Right now, The Beach Boys. Here's Good Vibrations. Hoping your day goes well. It's WYAP.

new music from Iron and Wine, California Sober, on the deluxe edition of Hen's Teeth, his latest release. We heard Loser from Back and Low, one from Chet Faker here on Pittsburgh's independent music source. Good morning. I'm Joey. Thanks for waking up and picking to listen to some good music. You made the right choice.

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0: 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And don't miss Poster Child performing as Jeff Buckley at this year's Hellbender Ball on October 24th.

It's Duffy with Mercy here on WIP. Her big album, Rock Fairy, came out nearly 20 years ago. Alex Almond in that set with a new one, California Blues, and we heard Good Vibrations going way back to 1966 when, the Beach Boys started to change the world, at least change the music world. Good morning. I'm Joey Spehart. Thanks for being here today. It's going to be a beautiful day in Pittsburgh. Sunny, high of 71, about 54 right now on the south side. Now, support for WIEP comes from our members and from the Pittsburgh Symphony. November BNY Classics concerts include Tchaikovsky's Violin Concerto, featuring violinist James Innes, and Strauss and Tchaikovsky Thanksgiving Weekend with guest soloist Alexander Malofiev. Tickets at PittsburghSymphony.org. Got some music on the way from the Rolling Stones album Goat's Head Soup, which is very obviously not a vegetarian dish, but I have a song from Lake Street Dive right now, who once recorded a song called The Vegan Song. And the reason this is on my mind, today's daily feedback topic, looking for musicians who are vegetarian or vegan, because on this day in 1990, the Go-Go's did the first Rather Go Naked Than Wear Fur campaign. So if you have someone in mind, let us know on Facebook and Instagram, and listen to Kyle at 1220. Here's Lake Street Dive with a new one, You're Never Around.

Indie rocker Caroline Rose is in town this Saturday, opening for Modest Mouse at Citizens Live at the Wiley, and will also be here for a WYEP live and direct session. Caroline Rose is getting ready to put out a new album, Gentling the Horse, at Walt Whitman Mall later this month, and we'll play some new music live on air. Listen at 2 p.m. this Saturday for our live and direct performance with Caroline Rose and an interview hosted by me, Kyle Smith, here on WYEP.

0: That's the Stones from Goat's Head Soup. Doo doo doo doo doo. Heartbreaker here on WYP. Goats, if you were here a few minutes ago saying goat's head soup, obviously not a vegetarian dish as it includes a whole goat's head. However, Charlie Watts, drummer for the Rolling Stones, was a vegetarian later in his life. And, you know, would be a good suggestion for today's Daily Feedback, looking for vegan and vegetarian musicians in honor of the Go-Go's, who had a pretty eye-opening campaign along with PETA. Today in 1990. So check it out on Facebook and Instagram. Leave your song suggestions there and listen to Kyle at 1220 for a set of three. 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
1: Good morning, Joey. Here's a look at what's happening in WESA news. Democratic Governor Josh Shapiro met his Republican challenger, State Treasurer Stacey Garrity, on a Nexstar Media debate stage last night. Shapiro repeatedly sought to link Garrity to President Trump and the increasingly unpopular war in Iran. A poll this week showed Shapiro leading Garrity by more than 20 points. A few state lawmakers have asked the Pennsylvania Supreme Court to extend its deadline for Harrisburg to legalize so-called skill game machines. The court has said legislators have until next Tuesday to do so, otherwise state police can begin confiscating the devices. But with no legislative voting days scheduled until after that date, shopkeepers and club owners are beginning to pack up the slot machine-like cabinets. A new study from the University of Pittsburgh links ADHD to a higher risk of dementia. Researchers analyzed the health records and genetic data of more than 187,000 people and found people with ADHD were four times more likely to develop cognitive impairment of dementia compared to those without ADHD. Researchers stress the study does not prove that the disorder actually causes dementia. Penguins lost 5-3 to the Washington Capitals last night. They travel to Columbus to face the Blue Jackets tomorrow night. And Pitt women's volleyball lost for the first time this season in four sets to Southern Methodist. And that's a look at WESA News. Joey?
0: Thank you, Jeremy. Sunny skies today, high of 71, in the 50s right now, about 5 minutes before 8 o'clock. A lot of good music coming up. We'll hear from St. Paul and the Broken Bones with a brand new one, the latest from the War on Drugs. Really, some great stuff coming your way, so stick around if you can. This one from Sylvanesso's new release, Owl Infinity. Here's Sledge on WYEP.

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Roxy Music with a classic from the Siren album from 1975. Love is the Drug, and A Question of When just before it. That's a new one from Panda Bear, who you know from Animal Collective, and Sonic Boom from Spaceman 3. They teamed up for some pretty cool music earlier this year. Good morning. I'm Joey. This is WYEP, and support for WYEP comes from our members and from the Byam Charitable Foundation in support of Pittsburgh Ballet Theater presenting Giselle with the PBT Orchestra. This tale of love, betrayal, forgiveness, and the supernatural is on stage October 23rd through the 25th at the Benedum Center. Ticket information at pbt.org. This is a new song from St. Paul and the Broken Bones. It's Proxy, Pittsburgh's independent music source.

It's WYEP City Guide, presented in collaboration with Pittsburgh Downtown Partnership, giving you a brief look at what's happening around the city. 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And next Saturday, the Jazz at Lincoln Center Orchestra perform at the Byam Theater, with Wynton Marsalis in his last Pittsburgh appearance as the group's music director. 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

always nice to hear from an old friend that you like and haven't heard from in a while, right? That's how I'm feeling about the war on drugs. Been quiet for a while, but just put out Who's That? And I think it sounds really good. Happy to play it here on WYAP. Good morning. I'm Joey. Blondie in that set with The Tide Is High. Now, we heard a new Blondie song in our music meeting yesterday. Did not feel the same way as I felt when I heard that War on Drugs song. But if you're interested, it's out there. 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Some music coming up from Rhiannon Giddens. We'll get one from Poster Child, our October Local 913 featured artist. And right now, Hozier. This is Take Me to Church on WYEP.

0: 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On Tuesday, Paul Simon celebrates his 85th birthday, and we'll be celebrating at WYEP with music from his solo career and Simon & Garfunkel every hour from 6 a.m. to 6 p.m.
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0: Then at 7 p.m., join me, Rosemary Welsh, for a deeper dive into a half a century of incredible songwriting in genres ranging from folk to world music with an hour-long special. It's our Essential Artist Day featuring Paul Simon, this Tuesday on WYEP.

It's Rhiannon Giddens with a new release. Carolina Rain is on Hope is the Thing with Feathers. Heard Cake just before it. Never There, going back to Prolonging the Magic. And Hozier kicking off that set with his big song, Take Me to Church. Good morning. I'm Joey. Thanks for being here today. It's 8:36 and about 55 degrees. We'll see a high of about 71 today and lots of sun. 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November BNY Classics concerts include Tchaikovsky's Violin Concerto featuring violinist James Innes and Strauss and Tchaikovsky Thanksgiving weekend with guest soloist Alexander Malofayev. Tickets at PittsburghSymphony.org. Some music on the way from Poster Child, our local 913 artist for October, plus Wilco and news updates from WESA. All coming your way soon. We have a live and direct session this afternoon with Brennan Wadle. It's going to be a good one, I think. I always look forward to these. That's at 1:15 today. Supposed to have one yesterday with the format, though they did bail on us, which was unfortunate. So send this one out to those guys. It's, the other band, Fun. Some-

Tickets are going fast for WYEP's Hellbender Ball, The Creature from the Mon. October 24th at the Thunderbird Cafe and Music Hall. Enter your Halloween look into the costume contest, sponsored by Goodwill of Southwestern Pennsylvania. And snap souvenir photos in the photo booth as we celebrate an evening of Pittsburgh music. Cajon Concept headlines this year's Hellbender, performing as Coldplay, along with Live from the City as Will Smith, and Eliza as Fiona Apple, poster child as Jeff Buckley, and Sky Burkett as Joni Mitchell. All proceeds from the Hellbender Ball benefit the music you love on WYEP. Get your tickets while you still can at WYEP.org/Hellbender.

0: It is new music from the Pittsburgh band Poster Child, featuring them this month on the Local 913. That song, Forget It. And you can check out a full band live session we did with them, WYEP.org/local913. It's really good. Poster Child also performing at this year's Hellbender Ball as Jeff Buckley. Maybe you can see or hear some of them. Resemblance in those voices. I think it's going to be a great time. Again, WYEP.org/local913 and find details on the Hellbender Ball while you're there. 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Tickets at PittsburghKids.org. We're going to take a quick break from the tunes right now to bring in Jeremy Scott and get some news updates from 90.5 WESA, Pittsburgh's NPR news station. Jeremy, good morning.
1: Good morning, Joey. Here's a look at what's happening in WESA news. Democratic Governor Josh Shapiro met his Republican challenger, State Treasurer Stacey Garrity, on a NextStar Media debate stage last night. Shapiro repeatedly sought to link Garrity to President Trump and the increasingly unpopular war in Iran. A poll this week showed Shapiro leading Garrity by more than 20 points. A few state lawmakers have asked the Pennsylvania Supreme Court to extend its deadline for Harrisburg to legalize so-called skill game machines. The court has said legislators have until next Tuesday to do so, otherwise state police can begin confiscating the devices. But with no legislative voting days scheduled until after that date, shopkeepers and club owners are beginning to pack up the slot machine-like cabinets. A new study from the University of Pittsburgh links ADHD to a higher risk of dementia. Researchers analyzed the health records and genetic data of more than 187,000 people and found people with ADHD were four times more likely to develop cognitive impairment of dementia compared to those without ADHD. Researchers stress the study does not prove that the disorder actually causes dementia. Penguins lost 5-3 to the Washington Capitals last night. They travel to Columbus to face the Blue Jackets tomorrow night. And Pitt women's volleyball lost for the first time this season in four sets to Southern Methodist. And that's a look at WESA News. Joey?
0: Thank you, Jeremy. Sunny today, high near 71, in the 50s right now, about 8 minutes before 9 o'clock. Coming up, of course, a lot of great music. We'll hear from Medium Build, a brand new song from U2, and we'll dwell on the past. Coming up just after 9 today, a song from an album released by a Seattle band on this day in 1991, and no, it's not Nirvana. Right now, Wilco from Ode to Joy. Here's Love is Everywhere. Beware.

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you too with a new one. Silencio is going to be on Carnival de Luz coming out November 13th, marking 50 years of U2. Heard a couple of songs from it so far. There's also one that includes the final recorded vocal performance by the late, great Dolly Parton. Pretty interesting stuff. November 13th, when that record comes out. Heard Stevie Ray Vaughan just before it with Pride and Joy off of Texas Flood. Good morning. I'm Joey. 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The ensemble Sequentia, led by Benjamin Bagby and Norbert Rodenkirchen, will perform musical narratives drawn from Beowulf and Anglo-Saxon elegies of loss. Tickets at chathambaroque.org.

All right, it's time to dwell on the past. It's where we look back in time musically. And on this date in 1991, Soundgarden dropped their third album. Bad Motorfinger was a bit of a breakout for them. Obviously not, not as legendary as Nirvana's Nevermind, which came out right around this time. But great for Soundgarden, and their next album would be the big, big one. So let's take a listen to one off of Bad Motorfinger. Here's Rusty Cage. It's Dwelling on the Past.

0: 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And at WYEP, we want you to know that we value you.
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That's new from Medium Build here on WIP, King of Having Fun, the new record. That song, Home Depot. And man, wouldn't it be cool if there was like a guy named Steve headed out there right now and heard that on the radio? That'd be outstanding. Depeche Mode in there from Songs of Faith and Devotion. We heard I Feel You and Rusty Cage from Soundgarden on the 35th anniversary of the release of Bad Motor Finger. Good morning. I'm Joey Spehar. This is WIEP, and support for WIEP comes from our members and from the taxpayers of Allegheny County through a public grant from the Allegheny Regional Asset District. RAD works here. Got some music on the way from the good old Grateful Dead, plus a new song, well, a new recording of an old song by Israel Nash. We'll play that one in this set. It's really good, so stick around if you can. This one from the Beatles, Don't Let Me Down.

0: 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This month, it's Poster Child, a project from singer and songwriter and guitarist Gibson Masisco. 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

It's Israel Nash here on WIP. Maybe that song sounds familiar to you. It's originally from The Byrds. Israel Nash doing a full album cover of Sweetheart of the Rodeo. And we just heard Pretty Boy Floyd. The Wallflowers, just before it, featuring Mick Jones of The Clash on Reboot the Mission, and something new from Humbird, who I think you got to pay attention to. She's great. New album, Morning When It Comes, and we heard Daughter of Empire. Good morning, I'm Joey. 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Here's a new one from Leon Bridges, Talk It Over on WYEP.

Indie rocker Caroline Rose is in town this Saturday, opening for Modest Mouse at Citizens Live at the Wiley, and will also be here for a WYEP live and direct session. Caroline Rose is getting ready to put out a new album, Gentling the Horse, at Walt Whitman Mall later this month, and we'll play some new music live on air. 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

0: It's Northside on WIEP, playing that one from the South Side, though both those places in Pittsburgh. That is a Pittsburgh band. They have a new album, Coal and Soul, and that one, T-Bone. It's really, really good. You like that, Kyle?
1: The entire album is really good. In fact, I listened to part of it last night while painting my deck before the sun went down.
0: Very good.
1: It was a perfect addition to a paintbrush.
0: All right. Good paint music.
1: Yeah,
0: that's
1: it was.
0: What you get.
1: I've got one coming up from Anna Graves today on New at Noon. She grew up in southern Minnesota on a farm and has lived in L.A. and also Nashville, and has a new record out called America's Greatest Burnout. We'll debut a song coming up on New at Noon today from Anna Graves.
0: Well, you're a Minnesota farm boy too, right?
1: Oh, yeah. You
0: grew up on a farm.
1: Not on a farm, but
0: near a farm.
1: We all had to work on them in the summer and stuff.
0: Uh-huh.
1: In between lemon bars.
0: Right.
1: Yes.
0: Yep. Just killing time till hockey season, right?
1: That's right.
0: All right. 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Well, some bad news yesterday, Kyle. We were supposed to have a live session with the format, but they bailed on us.
1: Yeah, it's unfortunate when those things happen, mm-hmm. but they sounded pretty good last night. I guess made a great recovery during the afternoon.
0: Well, that's what rest will do for you. Now, we got our fingers crossed. We have another live session today with Brennan Wadel. I feel like she's going to show.
1: Well, they played last night here in Pittsburgh, and it was Snail Mail and Soccer Mommy,
0: mm-hmm.
1: and Brennan Wadel's first time through Pittsburgh, so we're going to have her on at 1:15. Today.
0: All right, here's what she sounds like. This is a new song from Brennan Wadel. It's $2 Pistol, WIEP.

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The Kinks on WYEP all day and all of the night, starting out the midday, along with Cage the Elephant. Beaches in Tennessee, first single from what's going to be maybe a forthcoming album announcement before the end of the year. We've got some Charlie Crockett coming up, something brand new from the outfit known as Dragonflies, and it's got a really cool sound to it. It is the son of George Harrison, Donnie Harrison, and also producer Nigel Godrich, who's worked with a lot of different folks over the years. We'll get to that in just a few minutes. The latest from Buffalo Traffic Jam and a classic from Elliott Smith coming up a little bit later on this hour, all part of your midday here on WYEP, filled with sunshine and high right around 70 degrees again today here in Pittsburgh. 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Other upcoming shows include Chance the Rapper Sunday, October 11th, and Tedeschi Trucks Band on October 20th. 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Orville Peck from Mule, the new album, It's Too Little, Too Late.

0: 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On Tuesday, Paul Simon celebrates his 85th birthday, and we'll be celebrating at WYEP with music from his solo career and Simon & Garfunkel every hour from 6 a.m. to 6 p.m.
1: I'm going to Graceland, Memphis, Tennessee. 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
0: Then at 7 p.m., join me, Rosemary Welsh, for a deeper dive into a half a century of incredible songwriting in genres ranging from folk to world music with an hour-long special. It's our Essential Artist Day featuring Paul Simon, this Tuesday on WYEP.

Charlie Crockett from Clovis and the Hallelujah Trail here on WYEP, plus American music from Violet Femmes, one from 20 years ago from Corinne Bailey Ray and Put Your Records On. And Orville Peck's new one is called Too Little Too Late, the new album simply called Mule from the Masked Cowboy. It is 10:20. Good morning. Plenty of sunshine again today, and a high today right around 70 degrees. Perfect weather over the last week. Hard to believe this has been going on. Already 64 degrees outside our studios. Going to be sunny again tomorrow, and partly cloudy for Saturday, and some rain in the forecast for at least Sunday afternoon or Sunday evening. A lot going on this weekend, not only concert-wise, but lots of home sports activities happening throughout the weekend as well. You can keep up with to-dates on the concerts on our concert calendar at WYEP.org/concerts. Some Elliott Smith coming up, the latest from Death Cab for Cutie, and one I want you to check out today on New at Noon from Anna Graves, who's got a brand new release out. 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Here's music from Dragonflies. It's the project of Donnie Harrison and producer Nigel Godrich. It's called Setting Sun.

Tickets are going fast for WYEP's Hellbender Ball, The Creature from the Mon. October 24th at the Thunderbird Cafe and Music Hall. Enter your Halloween look into the costume contest, sponsored by Goodwill of Southwestern Pennsylvania. And snap souvenir photos in the photo booth as we celebrate an evening of Pittsburgh music. Cajon Concept headlines this year's Hellbender, performing as Coldplay, along with Live from the City as Will Smith, and Eliza as Fiona Apple, Poster Child as Jeff Buckley, and Sky Burkett as Joni Mitchell. All proceeds from the Hellbender Ball benefit the music you love on WYEP. Get your tickets while you still can at WYEP.org/Hellbender.

That is the latest from Buffalo Traffic Jam on WYP. The started as a duo from Bozeman, Montana. Pictures of You is their debut. Just through Pittsburgh about a week and a half ago. Luckiest Man Alive from Buffalo Traffic Jam. Fiona Apple's Shadow Boxer plus Bridget Calls Me Baby. We Were Never Alive is on The Future Is Our Way Out. He released it, came out a couple of years ago now. They're from Chicago. We'll be here in Pittsburgh on Friday, October the 16th. And Dragonflies brought a setting sun. Like that a lot. Reminds me a little bit vocally of Portugal the Man. But Dragonflies is Donnie Harrison. It's George Harrison's son, plus producer Nigel Godrich. It's from a forthcoming self-titled album. Hey, good morning. It's 10:40. We've got some music in the near future from the Womack Sisters. Next hour, we'll get to something from the Head of the Heart and a really catchy earworm of a song from Julia Jacklin next hour here on WYEP. Plus, we've got a live and direct session today with Brennan Wadle. That's coming up at 1:15. You'll find out about her and hear some music live and some conversation about the new release here on WYEP. Support for WYEP comes from our members and from the Pittsburgh Symphony. November BNY Classics concerts include Tchaikovsky's Violin Concerto featuring violinist James Innes and Strauss and Tchaikovsky Thanksgiving weekend with guest soloist Alexander Malofeyev. Tickets at PittsburghSymphony.org. Here's Elliot Smith and Baby Britain on WYEP.

0: It's important to tell others what they mean to you. 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

Death Cab for Cutie on WYP. Oh, the broken heart of Mr. Lead Singer of Death Cab for Cutie. Stone Over Waters from I Built You a Tower. Ben Gibbard, So Sad. Dire Straits, Romeo and Juliet, plus Baby Britain from Elliot Smith's album XO. It is right here on WYEP. That one came out back in 1998. It is 10:53, the latest from the Womack Sisters. We've got some Jesse Wells on the way, and we'll hear a new one from Snail Mail, all in the near future here on WYEP. 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

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Pittsburgh's independent music source.

That's some brand new music from Snail Mail. They played Pittsburgh last night along with Soccer Mommy and Brennan Wadle, who will be here in our studios for a live and direct session later on today. That Snail Mail track is so catchy. Tractor Beam goes well with a sunny day. It's from the new release called Ricochet. Delirious from Prince. Plus, we heard from Mr. Jesse Wells from his middle album, Horses, the name of the track, the first single we ever heard from Jesse Wells, at least for the radio. And he'll be back in Pittsburgh with his band on October the 20th. Chauffeur from the Womack Sisters and their new self-titled album is out. It's 11:08. Good morning. Hope you enjoyed the sunshine this week and beautiful fall weather. It's going to continue right through Saturday. Maybe some rain on Sunday and then cooling off a bit for later on next week. But looks like the sun returns by midweek next week. On the way, some music from The Record Company, a catchy new earworm of a song from Julia Jacklin, and we'll get to some rock and roll from Jack White all before 12 noon here on WYEP. 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Tickets at trustarts.org. Let's be still. It's the Head and the Heart on WYEP.

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The catchy song from Julia Jacklin. She'll be in Pittsburgh in the month of November. Get Away From Me, I Think I'll Love You Soon, from the new album that is just out called The Gem. Life to Fix from the LA trio known as The Record Company, and The Head of the Heart, Let's Be Still, title track to that release from 2014 from the band originally from, well, the Great Northwest. It's 11:20. Good morning. Thank you for tuning in. Lots going on today. We've got a brand new song coming your way from Anna Graves on New at Noon. Daily feedback lined up for you at 12:20. You can head to our Facebook or Instagram page and check out the theme of the day and make your suggestions soon. And then at 1:15 today, Brennan Wade live and direct in our studios for the very first time. She was in town last night performing with Soccer Mommy and Snail Mail here for a live and direct session at 1:15. 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Way back on Monday, we had Media Build in our studios. Nick Carpenter had played guest DJ, and he was talking about how much he loves the new Angela Autumn record. And I thought I'd share a song from it. She grew up here in southwestern Pennsylvania and really spent some time in the woods putting together this album, Believer. It's a really unique sound. It's on the Kyle File today from Angela Autumn. This is Mountain Stream.

Indie rocker Caroline Rose is in town this Saturday, opening for Modest Mouse at Citizens Live at the Wiley, and will also be here for a WYEP live and direct session. Caroline Rose is getting ready to put out a new album, Gentling the Horse, at Walt Whitman Mall later this month, and we'll play some new music live on air. Listen at 2 p.m. this Saturday for our live and direct performance with Caroline Rose and an interview hosted by me, Kyle Smith, here on WYEP.

That is new from Lamont Landers on WYP. Sounds classic there in the presentation. But Lonely Girl's a new song from introducing Lamont Landers, who's from Alabama, and quite the crooner. One of those voices that you hear, and it just doesn't look like the body that it comes out of. But I've heard he's really great live as well. Dave Matthews Band, Stay Wasting Time. Old Crow Medicine Show, they were live in our studios a couple of months ago for a great session. Last American Waltz is on the new album Union Made, and Angela Autumn on the Kyle File today. Mountain Stream is from the new album called Believer, an artist originally from southwestern Pennsylvania who now lives in the Nashville area, and created that album by heading out into the woods and cabins in both Tennessee and North Carolina. 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Concerts include Tchaikovsky's Violin Concerto featuring violinist James Innes and Strauss and Tchaikovsky Thanksgiving weekend with guest soloist Alexander Malofeyev. Tickets at PittsburghSymphony.org. Latest from the band Goose on WYEP. Good times, end times.

0: Every month, WYEP spotlights essential artists in our library to help expand your musical discovery. On Tuesday, Paul Simon celebrates his 85th birthday, and we'll be celebrating at WYEP with music from his solo career and Simon & Garfunkel every hour from 6 a.m. to 6 p.m.
1: I'm going to Graceland, Memphis, Tennessee. 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
0: Then at 7 p.m., join me, Rosemary Welsh, for a deeper dive into a half a century of incredible songwriting in genres ranging from folk to world music with an hour-long special. It's our Essential Artist Day featuring Paul Simon, this Tuesday on WYEP.

was just watching our morning show host, Joey Spehar, dance around behind me with a couple of Muppets that he keeps at his desk. It reminds me of that Feist appearance on Sesame Street, 1, 2, 3, 4 from The Reminder, plus Down on the Corner. I always thought that was a really great song. It's from about 20 years ago from Johnny Marr and the Healers. It's from a record, and kind of a comeback for Johnny Marr at the time, called Boom Slang. He's got a current record out right now. And Good Times, End Times is from Goose from Big Modern in Pittsburgh in November for a couple of shows. 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New at noon, coming away from Anna Graves in about 8 minutes. First, the latest from Jack White on WYEP.

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1: Singer-songwriter Anna Graves grew up on a farm in southern Minnesota and has also lived in Los Angeles and Nashville. She's got a new release out called America's Greatest Burnout. Here's a brand new song from Anna Graves called Goldmine on WYEP's New at Noon.

De La Soul, Me, Myself, and I on WYP. 3 Feet High and Rising, the name of the album. And that one came out in 1989. Welcome to another gorgeous afternoon here in Pittsburgh. 8th day of October. Another sunny day tomorrow. It looks like going to be pleasant on Saturday as well. We heard from Anna Graves, by the way, New at Noon. That was called Goldmine. What'd you think? From a new album called America's Greatest Burnout. 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The ensemble Sequentia, led by Benjamin Bagby and Norbert Rodenkirchen, will perform musical narratives drawn from Beowulf and Anglo-Saxon elegies of loss. Tickets at chathambaroque.org.

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October 24th at the Thunderbird Cafe and Music Hall. Enter your Halloween look into the costume contest, sponsored by Goodwill of Southwestern Pennsylvania. And snap souvenir photos in the photo booth as we celebrate an evening of Pittsburgh music. Cajon Concept headlines this year's Hellbender, performing as Coldplay, along with Live from the City as Will Smith, and Eliza as Fiona Apple, poster child as Jeff Buckley, and Sky Burkett as Joni Mitchell. All proceeds from the Hellbender Ball benefit the music you love on WYEP. Get your tickets while you still can at WYEP.org/Hellbender.

That's music from 89 Volt on WYP. Blowing Up is from the new release called Down Here, making an appearance in Pittsburgh, headlining in the month of December. And that's 89 Volt on WYEP. Devin Gilfillian with Black Dog Rabbit Hole from Time Will Tell. And a classic from Bill Withers, Just As I Am. Bill Withers with Ain't No Sunshine here at 91.3 WYEP. Hey, good afternoon. Coming up, we've got a live and direct session at 1:15 today with Brennan Wadel. We'll welcome her to our studios for the very first time, talk about the new self-titled release, and play some songs at 1:15 today. 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Daily feedback theme of the day, Joey unveiled it this morning at 7:20. Musicians who are vegetarian or vegan, you can see on Facebook and also on Instagram the post about Jane Wiedlin. So we decided to have you serve them up today. Lot of great suggestions, including one from Morrissey from You Are the Quarry. Irish Blood, English Heart.

Chrissy Hynde and Pretenders, big song by City Was Gone from Learning to Crawl, an album from the mid-1980s on the Daily Feedback today. And Morrissey, Irish Blood, English Heart. You'll have to check to see the last time he canceled a show. You Are the Quarry, the album from 2004. And Moby, Porcelain from Play on the Daily Feedback today.

That's Moby on WYP. Porcelain is from the album Play. We asked for suggestions on the daily feedback topic of the day of musicians that are vegan or vegetarian. Moby, of course, one of those. In fact, you can see the tattoo on his neck. Porcelain plus Pretenders. Chrissy Hind used to own a vegetarian and vegan restaurant in her home city. Not sure if that's still open or not. My city was gone. And Morrissey, Irish Blood, English Heart. Of course, he was in the Smiths, and they had a record called Meat is Murder as well. Hey, on the way, we'll get to the latest from Nathaniel Rateliff of the Night Sweats. Actually, one from a few years ago. Casey Musgrave's latest coming up real soon. And we'll get to the new one from Jim James in just a moment. 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Solo record called Wowed Out from My Morning Jacket lead singer Jim James. Here's his new song called Come Again.

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Casey Musgraves, Mexico Honey on WYP, plus Jack Johnson's Hope. And this is the day from The and Jim James. My Morning Jacket lead singer and a solo album out called Wowed Out. There is a song called Come Again. Hey, we're going to get to another song from Sugar coming away in just a few minutes on the Key Tracks feature. Then we've got a live and direct session today. Brennan Wadle is here, and she'll be performing some of her songs from her new album and talking about working with a bunch of different folks, and you'll get some music and conversation, a live and direct session at 1:15 today here on WYEP. 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November BNY Classics concerts include Tchaikovsky's Violin Concerto featuring violinist James Innes and Strauss and Tchaikovsky's Thanksgiving Weekend with guest soloist Alexander Malofeyev. Tickets at PittsburghSymphony.org. 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
5: Well, folks, happy almost 1 o'clock in the afternoon here on WYEP. I'm Rosemary, and we are really thrilled to be able to have some live music for you today, and I'm so glad you tuned in, because if you don't know this band, and it is a band, Brennan Wadle, then you have got an exciting moment ahead for you. Welcome to the WYEP studios.
1: Thank you so much for having us. We're ready.
5: Okay,
1: We're marinated.
5: We've been waiting here, so let's get into this and get a song.
1: All right. Let's go on a journey. Here's I Wanna Be Your TV. One, two, three.

0: 91.3 WYEP. We are live with Brennan Waitle. New album is out. You opened last night for what? Sucker Mummy and Snail Mail, right?
1: Exactly. The S&M tour, Snail Mommy.
0: I love it. Well, that seems like that would be a really good match for your music. I mean, getting out in front of somebody else's audience, I would imagine that's a good fit for you.
1: It's been really fun. It's been like Lilith Fair a little bit. Just very supportive and very positive vibes. I really feel so lucky.
0: Well, there's a lot of women right now in their 20s and early 30s who are making music that it's not easy necessarily to categorize. And, you know, music industry is all about, like, give me, you know, your sales pitch. What is your music? So when you're put into that situation, if you were put into that situation, what would you say? How would you describe your music?
1: I would say it's very storyteller, adjacent, indie, hybrid, high octane, coffee, bugs, and flowers.
0: Now we know exactly what to expect.
1: Yes, you do.
0: Well, you know, you have a new album, and I like the fact that you said, let's go on a journey, because that was actually a word in my first question, which is that an album is really it's the picture book of a journey. You've been experiencing things, experimenting with music, maybe trying on different musical personas. So would you say that this album, you're coming to sort of a culmination of, okay, this is what I've been working towards?
1: Absolutely. Yeah. I've been editing, coming back to a few of these songs over the years, and it's just wonderful to have it all tied up in a bow. And yeah, it feels real to the feelings and the songs.
0: Yeah, there's the cover of the album. You know, people are going to look at that and they're going to make some sort of judgment about like what the music is going to be like. And it looks on the album like you're just like letting it rip. So tell me about that cover.
1: Yeah, it's the wind effect was from my friend Bay, who was doing a leaf blower, and I was just scream laughing. And yeah, I just felt like it was breaking free.
0: A release.
1: Yeah.
0: So is this the like official first album? Because you've been releasing music for a long time.
1: Yeah. There's an album from 2019 called Holy Water Branch. And I think that's my true first LP. But this one feels like a debut. And it's in the energy.
0: Well, we have to ask you about some of those early bands, though, because if I'm listening to what you're doing now, my guess would be that if I went back to your early days, it wouldn't necessarily be the same. I'd hear something totally different.
1: Yeah, it's all across the board. I like to keep things fresh and true to the moment that I'm living in, and so I try not to box myself in too hard.
0: Well, you started when you were really young, too. This is like when you were still in the family. I think you worked with an uncle. How young were you when you started thinking, I think music is it?
1: I didn't think of it like that until maybe I was 20. But just playing guitar and realizing that I could alchemize all these big feelings, that's what made me want to keep going. And so,
0: You know, everybody has somebody in their life who can really kind of change things for them that says, you can do this. Is there somebody in your life where whenever they took you seriously, you thought, oh, this, I'm for real?
1: Probably my parents. They have been very loving and supportive about music and songwriting. And so they have lifted me up in a way that's helped a lot.
0: That's not something that everybody gets.
1: That's true. Yeah, I'm lucky.
0: Yes, you are very lucky with that one. If you just tuned in, Brennan Waydall is here. I got a chance to listen to you warming up here a little earlier, and I think you guys have something really special to put out there. So let's not have me talk about it. Let's have you play.
1: Awesome. Thank you so much. The song's called High Priestess.

Nice work, team. This next song is called Scorpio. It's probably the oldest song on the album. It's been fired and hired many times over, and it's so nice that it's traveled with me through all these years. Music is beautiful in that way. Time machine. Here's Scorpio.

0: 91.3 WYEP. I'm Rosemary, and I am lucky enough to be hanging out here with Brendan Waitall, a new album. We're excited about this, and probably not as excited as you are, though. You know, making an album is a big deal, so we got to talk a little bit about this. Like, you know, how does it end up that you get into the studio and start this whole process? How did that begin?
1: Yeah, well, we've been doing demos for these songs for a long time. And I went into the studio with Katie Crutchfield of Waxahachie and Brad Cook, and they co-produced it. And I sent them a Dropbox of a bunch of songs, some song ideas too, and they just helped me pick which ones are going to go on, and away we went.
0: Had you already known them?
1: I met Katie about 2 years ago, and yeah, she's been wonderful.
0: I mean, you have to have some confidence in order to send your songs to Katie, and then whenever she turns around and says, oh yeah, I will do this for you, I mean, that has to be a pinch me moment.
1: One of the greatest gifts of my life. For sure.
0: So when you went into the studio, were the songs complete, or, you know, as you go in there and you work with other people, do they morph a little bit?
1: For sure. I like to do last minute lyric writing, not for everything, just little moments I'll save for the studio. And that way it can kind of, lines that I'm unsure of can be more in the world that we're in during the session. So on Let's Be Models, I wrote a verse about getting on the Jumbotron at MSG. That was a before vocals writing session.
0: Yeah, MSG is kind of a big deal.
1: It is, yeah.
0: Yeah, it certainly is. So you're a Minnesota girl. Minnesota, nice. And there's some sort of siren call and you end up in Nashville. How does that happen?
1: I heard that's where the songwriters go. There's a lot of different avenues that songwriters can go down in Nashville, and it just felt like a good place.
0: So do you think of yourself primarily as a songwriter, or is it sort of there's more of an equal blend?
1: I'd say I'm a singer-songwriter.
0: That's an equal blend, I think.
1: Yeah.
0: So, when it comes to songwriting, you know, it's a vulnerable thing to do. So what's more vulnerable for you? Is it more vulnerable to write a song and put stuff in there that, you know, like, you're not sure you want everybody to know, or to perform it?
1: Probably writing it, because by the time I'm performing it, I've already committed. Because I don't like to sing what I don't believe or what I'm not confident in. So usually the writing process, I'll be like, oh, that's kind of mean. Can I sing that all the time? And so, yeah, starts and stops at the desk.
0: Well, the confidence is really a key word. That's when you get out there and you start doing this for a living. And it takes a lot of confidence. Do you feel like you're there? Did it take you a while to get there?
1: With confidence?
0: Yeah.
1: How much do I want to disclose? It changes through the month, I'd say.
0: So, in other words, you know, you're still a work in progress, which for a writer, I think is a good thing.
1: Yeah. Yes. Every day is a winding road out here.
0: Well, if you have just tuned in, I hope that you'll check out the music of Brendan Waitall, because it's I'm looking forward to even discovering more, and perhaps you'll be back through Pittsburgh again now that you've had a chance to.
1: We would love to.
0: Okay.
1: We've had a good time. We love Pittsburgh.
0: You were here yesterday, so you've actually had a chance to go around the city, take a look at things?
1: Sort of. We've been on the outskirts and then on Well, we've made least, I don't know. It's all been a blur.
0: Well, then you'll just, you're just going to have to come back. That's all there is to it.
1: The yoga studio. What was that called?
2: Yoga for the People.
1: Yes.
2: Shout out.
1: Yeah. Live Yoga for the People.
2: We had a wonderful time.
1: Yeah.
0: Hey, did you want to mention before we do a final song here, who's in your band?
1: Yes. Taylor Wofford is over here on guitar.

0: on drums. Noah Luna is on the bass. And they're an incredible band. I'm lucky.
1: Well, let's have another tune, please.
0: All right.

0: Brendan Waddell here on WYEP. You know, when you can write a song that other people are going to say, I know what that's about, you're going to do okay.
1: Thank you.
0: Thank you so much for coming in. The new album is simply called Brendan Waddell, and you're going to be touring for a little bit longer?
1: Yes, yeah. We are going to be with Snail Mail and Soccer Mommy for 3 more shows, and then we have headline shows in Philly, New York, and Boston next week.
0: Well, good luck on the road, and keep writing those songs.
1: Thank you so much for having us.

It's WYEP City Guide, presented in collaboration with Pittsburgh Downtown Partnership, giving you a brief look at what's happening around the city. Next Friday at 6 p.m., the Cayman Science Center hosts a Monster Mystery Family Night, where groups use forensic techniques to catch a culprit. Friday through Sunday, the Ringling Brothers and Barnum & Bailey Circus is in town for 6 performances at PPG Paints Arena. And next Saturday, the Jazz at Lincoln Center Orchestra perform at the Byam Theater, with Wynton Marsalis in his last Pittsburgh appearance as the group's music director. More details at WYEP.org/cityguide.

I love that track. It's Light the Way from Leon Bridges. Goes really well with A Sunny Day, too. Happiness Anytime is the new album from Leon Bridges, and it's right here on WYEP. Little Tom Petty for you on this afternoon. And we heard the new one from Fontaines D.C., Marianne, plus a track from Sugar, Believe What You're Saying. They're playing Pittsburgh this coming Saturday evening. Thank you so much for tuning in. It's 1:41. A big thank you again to Brennan Wadle and her band for coming in for a live and direct session today here at WYEP. They have a long road ahead of them, as a lot of musicians do, but they're driving all the way to Madison, Wisconsin for the next gig, and they played last night here in Pittsburgh. It was great to have them in for a live and direct session here on WYEP. We've got another one coming up for you this Saturday. Tune in at 2 p.m. for Caroline Rose. Her and her band will be rocking our studios, and you can check that out by tuning in this coming Saturday afternoon on WYEP. Love this song a lot. It's from a Swiss band by the name of Soft Loft, and this song is called Wednesdays on WYEP.

The band of siblings from Brooklyn, known as Balin. I really like that song a lot. It's called Swim from the album of the same name. It's new and right here on WYEP. Wilco with Camera from Yankee Hotel Foxtrot. And we heard from Soft Love. That track is called Wednesdays and one of my favorites right now. It's right here on WYEP. It is 1:53 and Rosemary has done a lap around the building in the sunshine. She'll be back in for the afternoons beginning at 2 o'clock here on WYEP. I'm going to leave you with some new music from Steve Lacy. It's from his new album, the title track to Oh Yeah.

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91.3 WYEP. Just love Al Green. There's just nothing like an Al Green song just to kind of just make you want to sit down in an easy chair and not worry about anything. That's Let's Stay Together from 1971. Billy Strings before that with Burn the Other End. So Much for Goodbyes, his new one. I'm Rosemary. This is WYEP, and it's another gorgeous day. Thank you for joining us here at WYEP. 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Tickets at ChathamBaroque.org. Jalen Naganda has a lovely tune out right now. Well, he's got a lovely album out called Doctrine of Love. It's got a lot of great songs on it. Kind of like the grandson of Al Green to a certain extent. This is Burning Temptation.

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0: 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And don't miss Poster Child performing as Jeff Buckley at this year's Hellbender Ball on October 24th.

Joy Alanacoon has a new release, Hope is a Heavy Thing, and from In Kind, Vampire Weekend with Cousins, The Rolling Stones. Now, that was a song originally done by Bob and Earl in 1963, The Harlem Shuffle, but Stones did it on Dirty Work from 1986, and we also heard from Jalen Nagunda. 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We're going to be celebrating Paul Simon next week on Tuesday as WYEP's Essential Artist for October. Paul's turning 85 years old on Tuesday. That gives him about 70 years in the business that he's been writing songs and recording and performing. 70 years. And still, you know, releasing music just over the last few years that was amazing. So we will be bringing you a song of his every hour, 6 a.m. to 6 p.m. And at 7 o'clock, I'll host an hour-long feature on Paul Simon. I'm Rosemary. Here comes Tyler Ballgame. Live it down.

Old Lovers, the name of that one, from Tom O'Dell with backing vocals from the Lumineers, the Sundays. What a great band they were, but the lead singer and her husband kind of just decided that they wanted to focus on their family, so they stopped making music. Here's Where the Story Ends. The name of that track, we heard Black Pumas with Ice Cream. Payphone started off with Tyler Ballgame. Rosemary hanging out here with you this afternoon. Thank you for inviting me into your ears. 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This tale of love, betrayal, forgiveness, and the supernatural is on stage October 23rd through the 25th at the Benedum Center. Ticket information at pbt.org. Caroline Rose is going to be here in the WYEP studios. She's opening for Modest Mouse at Citizens Live at the Wiley on Saturday afternoon, 2 o'clock. She'll be here to do songs and talk about her new album, Gentling the Horse, at the Walt Whitman Mall. Sinead O'Connor, Jealous.

Indie rocker Caroline Rose is in town this Saturday, opening for Modest Mouse at Citizens Live at the Wiley, and will also be here for a WYEP live and direct session. Caroline Rose is getting ready to put out a new album, Gentling the Horse, at Walt Whitman Mall later this month, and we'll play some new music live on air. Listen at 2 p.m. this Saturday for our live and direct performance with Caroline Rose and an interview hosted by me, Kyle Smith, here on WYEP.

91.3 WIEP. That is something that's new from Phoebe Bridgers. Last Weekend is her new album. Hope you enjoyed that one. We also heard Terrence Trent D'Arby. That one goes back to 1987, Wishing Well, Introducing the Hard Line, according to Terrence Trent D'Arby. And we heard from Sinead O'Connor with Jealous. I'm Rosemary. 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We're going to have a Below the Surface coming up here in just a little bit. Hope you'll be tuning in for the Barr Brothers, but right now it's something from Baby Stockwell. When you know.

0: 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I'm Rosemary Welsh with Below the Surface, highlights of performances and interviews from the Community Broadcast Center. Brad Barr of the Barr Brothers often works side projects as a drummer for other musicians. It was this approach that landed his band, the Barr Brothers, an opening slot touring with Mumford & Sons.
1: I play drums in Mumford & Sons. The idea was to play with Mumford. I made their last record with Aaron Desner from The National. He's a producer that I work with a lot, just as a drummer, something I do sometimes, go down to New York and make these records. And those guys invited me to come on tour with them to play their new album. And the one stipulation I had was that we were going to put this record out in October. Evan said we were going to need to hit the road. I was going to have to exit the tour at that time. They saw my exit coming, and then they just said, well, what if the Barr Brothers, you know, opens up? Your album tour is the end of our tour. So we gladly accepted, and so we hit the road with them in the fall for 2 months in the U.S. and in Europe. You know, it was great. We're playing these arenas that we never really have put this band in before, and it was a win-win for everybody. Everybody's happy.

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1: I sort of psyched myself up for like, okay, it's just going to be a big empty shell of an arena like that, the first whatever, as people were filing in and getting their drinks, and that it was going to be kind of spooky. But it was actually an incredibly warm reception. The audience, the Mumford audience, was so cool, so sweet and attentive. Made those rooms feel small.
0: Recorded with the WYEP studio audience, here's the Barr Brothers with Song That I Heard.

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Addie Smith and Dancing Barefoot. That's from the Wave album from 1979. We heard the Barr Brothers recorded here in the WYEP studios much earlier this year. And also in their Gorillas with New Gold. That featured Taman Pala and Booty Brown. I'm Rosemary. It's WYEP. 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A court jester's daughter falls tragically in love with a womanizing duke. Tickets at pittsburghopera.org/WYEP. Michigander. This is a new one from Michigander. Taxi.

0: 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On Tuesday, Paul Simon celebrates his 85th birthday, and we'll be celebrating at WYEP with music from his solo career and Simon & Garfunkel every hour from 6 a.m. to 6 p.m.
1: I'm going to Graceland, Memphis, Tennessee. 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
0: Then at 7 p.m., join me, Rosemary Welsh, for a deeper dive into a half a century of incredible songwriting in genres ranging from folk to world music with an hour-long special. It's our Essential Artist Day featuring Paul Simon, this Tuesday on WYEP.

American Aquarium, I think, doing their best imitation of Bruce Springsteen on that one. That's called American Our History Repeats Itself. American Aquarium, a new album called New Ways to Lose. We also heard from Sarah McLachlan, Building a Mystery, and Michigander, who will play Thunderbird on November 14th. And if you're curious about other shows coming to town, we've got a very comprehensive concert calendar at WYEP.org/concert. 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Other upcoming shows include Chance the Rapper Sunday, October 11th, and Tedeschi Trucks Band on October 20th. 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I want to take

tickets are going fast for WYEP's Hellbender Ball, The Creature from the Mon. October 24th at the Thunderbird Cafe and Music Hall. 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And snap souvenir photos in the photo booth as we celebrate an evening of Pittsburgh music. 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All proceeds from the Hellbender Ball benefit the music you love on WYEP. 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

0: 91.3 WYEP. There you have John Mook, a guy who was born in Uganda but now calls Austin, Texas his home. That is Shake Shake Dance For Me. Bantu Muntu is the name of his new album. Boy With A Coin, that was Iron and Wine from the 2007 album The Shepherd's Dog. I Feel Hope Coming, Alabama Shakes, Sly and the Family Stone kicking things off. 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Other upcoming shows include Chance the Rapper Sunday, October 11th, and Tedeschi Trucks Band on October 20th. 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
0: Today is the birthday of Bruno Mars. He was born in Honolulu, Hawaii, which I did not know until today. He's 41 years old today, still an unmarried man, keeping himself a bachelor. I thought I would bring you some music from Silk Sonic. That's a teaming up of Bruno Mars and Anderson .Paak. This is Fly As Me on WYEP.

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Stephen Wilson Jr., Miranda Lambert backing him up on Hardwired. We also heard Janelle Monáe, Mick Mathiel, and Silk Sonic featuring Bruno Mars and Anderson .Paak. Happy birthday to Bruno Mars. I'm Rosemary, and this is WYEP. 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

That is Remy Wolf with Bottle. The album, her new album, Mud, is coming out tomorrow. We also heard Bob Marley, Wailers, Get Up, Stand Up, Fruition, I'm Not Afraid, and Teddy Swims in there with Bad Dreams. I'm Rosemary, this is WYEP, and I want to thank you for joining me here this afternoon. 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
1: My artistic gradient is changing into a new color, a new tone, where I want to spread the joy that I feel performing and being a part of what I consider to be like a movement. 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
0: 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And don't miss Poster Child performing as Jeff Buckley at this year's Hellbender Ball on October 24th.

Lake Street Dive, you're never around. Also, we heard Tempted from Squeeze, Pete Yorn and their Life on a Chain. I'm Rosemary. 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

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Listen at 2 p.m. this Saturday for our live and direct performance with Caroline Rose and an interview hosted by me, Kyle Smith, here on WYEP.

Indie rocker Caroline Rose is in town this Saturday, opening for Modest Mouse at Citizens Live at the Wiley, and will also be here for a WYEP live and direct session. Caroline Rose is getting ready to put out a new album, Gentling the Horse, at Walt Whitman Mall later this month, and will play some

It's new music from Kings of Leon, My Whole World. Their new album is called Oh My Beloved, or Beloved, however you choose. R.E.M., Shiny Happy People featuring Kate Pearson of the B-52s, Florence and the Machine, My Love, Improvement Movement in there too. 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I'm Rosemary. We're going back to In Rainbows from Radiohead for Body Snatchers.

It's WYEP City Guide, presented in collaboration with Pittsburgh Downtown Partnership, giving you a brief look at what's happening around the city. 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

The War on Drugs. Who's that? I mean, the War on Drugs. Who's that is the name of the song. You know the War on Drugs, don't you? We also heard Eurythmics. You have placed a chill in my heart. The Police in there with Bombs Away and Radiohead too. I'm Rosemary. 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Tickets at pittsburghkids.org. And let's see what I have lined up for you. This is a great band. I love this band. The Sacred Souls, Any Old Fool.

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Poster Child, Forget It. 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And I can't wait for the Hellbender Ball. Poster Child performing is Jeff Buckley. That one caught my attention right away. Men at Work with Down Under, Indigo Girls, Galileo, the Sacred Souls in there. 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November BNY Classics concerts include Tchaikovsky's Violin Concerto, featuring violinist James Innes, and Strauss and Tchaikovsky Thanksgiving Weekend with guest soloist Alexander Malafeyev. Tickets at PittsburghSymphony.org. I'm Rosemary. Thank you for choosing WYEP on this beautiful fall afternoon. Here's Arlo Parks with Hurt.

0: tennis.
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1: 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It's our Essential Artist Day featuring Paul Simon, this Tuesday on WYEP.

Oh, He Dead has a new album called Vertigo. That's called The Wait. They will play Spirit October 20th, Arrested Development with Tennessee and also Arlo Parks. I'm Rosemary. 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Indie rocker Caroline Rose is going to open for Modest Mouse at Citizens Live at the Wiley on Saturday night, Saturday afternoon. She's coming here. She's going to put out a new album. It's her seventh. It's called Gentling the Horse at the Walt Whitman Mall. So we'll find

with Kyle Smith and perform live at 2 o'clock on Saturday. This is an old tune from a great album from Steely Dan, Katie Lied. This is Black Friday on WYEP.

tickets are going fast for WYEP's Hellbender Ball, The Creature from the Mon. October 24th at the Thunderbird Cafe and Music Hall. Enter your Halloween look into the costume contest, sponsored by Goodwill of Southwestern Pennsylvania. And snap souvenir photos in the photo booth as we celebrate an evening of Pittsburgh music. Cajon Concept headlines this year's Hellbender, performing as Coldplay, along with Live from the City as Will Smith, and Eliza as Fiona Apple, poster child as Jeff Buckley, and Sky Burkett as Joni Mitchell. All proceeds from the Hellbender Ball benefit the music you love on WYEP. Get your tickets while you still can at WYEP.org/Hellbender.

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1: That's a band out of Athens, Georgia. That's an area that Indigo Girls and REM came out of, 45 years ago. There's still great music being made there. That's Fly On from the new album Far Out Country. Joby Riccio with Buzzkill, Cage the Elephant, Beaches in Tennessee, and an old one from Steely Dan. I'm Rosemary. 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So on Tuesday, Paul Simon turns 85 years old, and so he is going to be our essential artist for October. 6A to 6P, you'll catch a song by Paul or Simon & Garfunkel, and at 7 o'clock, I'm going to dig into that incredible career that goes back 70 years. Right now, it's U2 with Silencio.

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6: 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I've never

The National Tropic Morning News. Royals from Lord. We heard The Police, Bombs Away from Zenyatta Mandata, an album from 1980. And we also heard U2, Silencio. I'm Rosemary. 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Well, stick around. Enjoy the evening of great music. We have Liz Felix coming in with the block party tonight at 8 o'clock. Getting a little rough and rowdy from 8 until midnight with some more modern stuff coming your way. So I think you'll have a good time. And I'm going to leave you with this beautiful new tune from Sierra Farrell. This is Pair of Dice on WYEP.

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The one and only, the legendary David Bowie. Give it up for David Bowie with Life on Mars from the 1971 album Hunky Dory. If you're just tuning in or you stay tuned in, what's up, friends? I'm trying not to sneeze on air. It's your girl, Clara Kent. The seasonal allergies are kicking me down the street all the way to the Monongahela and back. And pray for my nostrils. 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Trying to get through my brain being smooth as an egg in the middle of a boil point. I just imagine the more you boil an egg, the more it starts to crack. That's how I feel, you know? But we're going to get through this together. One energy drink at a time. We also heard Mon Revia with Field Song, and that's from their 2026 album, Bloodline. 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Intertwining two mythical tales of love that spans worlds. 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Johnny Marr with Spin, brand new album, The Age of Everything.

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soul than knowing that there's another artist like myself that grew up in the church. You can hear it. You can feel it in the vibes. Because let me tell you something. I grew up in Second Baptist Church of Penn Hills. If you messed up a note, you had to do that thing 27 more times before you get it right. They don't play about the vocals, okay? You got to feel it. You got to feel it in your heart. In your chakra points. You know what I'm saying? That's Leon Bridges with Talk It Over, a beautiful song from an amazing album called Happiness Anytime that just came out this year. And if you're just tuning in or you stay tuned in, what's up, friend? How you doing? How you feeling? It's your girl, Clever Kent, right here on 91.3 WYEP. And I was just thinking to myself, and myself said, huh? And I was like, hey, there's like a little weird dry spell. It's weird because everybody's super active online, right? I'm speaking about musicians to be specific because I know I have ADHD. And I'm just noticing the dry spell as an independent musician myself is that people are relying on Instagram and these medias to kind of be a placeholder for direct connection. And luckily, I'm doing a lot. I'm making some programming to like help people remember that word of mouth is the best marketing you will ever have. Work on your craft, get it going. Because when I hear albums like Leon Bridges or even new stuff like Cleo Soul's new album, Gentlewoman, another artist, Girl Sweet Voiced, and how unique and different they are, it makes me want to have a better connection with people that listen to my music. You know, it just seems like it's becoming a little bit of a lost art. It's scary. Anyway, enough of my tangent. We also heard Tori Amos with Cornflake Girl from the 1994 album Under the Pink. 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And let's keep this party rolling because up next is The Tallest Man on Earth with Deliver Me From Trying. That's from their brand new album. A lot of people are dropping new music this year and next year. It's going to be a surge. The album is called Just Beyond Endless Mountains.

Indie rocker Caroline Rose is in town this Saturday, opening for Modest Mouse at Citizens Live at the Wiley, and will also be here for a WYEP live and direct session. Caroline Rose is getting ready to put out a new album, Gentling the Horse, at Walt Whitman Mall later this month, and we'll play some new music live on air. Listen at 2 p.m. this Saturday for our live and direct performance with Caroline Rose and an interview hosted by me, Kyle Smith, here on WYEP.

Beautiful voice, and let me tell you something, good news, because that singer you just heard, Jess Williamson, has a brand new album coming out tomorrow, A Mile South of Heaven. And that song we just heard is Goodbye to All That. Very excited to hear what she's going to give us, because that voice is undeniable. If you're just tuning in, and you stay tuned in. Not only are you the realest one, what's up, friend? You're listening to 91.3 WYEP, Pittsburgh's independent music source. I'm your host, Clara Kent. Da-da-da! Yeah, anyway, we also heard Sade, my sensei, the one that got me realizing I got to make music. I'm probably going to dress up as her for Hellbender, which is going to be exciting. Got to find me a little Canadian tuxedo, red lip, really cute earrings, keep it quaint. I wish I had like somebody to stand behind me with a saxophone. You know what I mean? Like, let's go there. Let's take it there. Anyway, By Your Side from one of my favorite albums, Lovers Rock. We also heard Joan Osborne with Hallelujah in the City from a great album, Little Wild One. 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November BNY Classics concerts include Tchaikovsky's Violin Concerto featuring violinist James Ennis, and Strauss and Tchaikovsky Thanksgiving Weekend with guest soloist Alexander Malofeyev. Tickets at PittsburghSymphony.org. Let's get into some music. Up next, we have Adrian Quesada with Noble Metals. And that's from their 2022 album, Jaguar Sound.

0: 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On Tuesday, Paul Simon celebrates his 85th birthday, and we'll be celebrating at WYEP with music from his solo career and Simon & Garfunkel every hour from 6 a.m. to 6 p.m.
1: I'm on a Graceland, Memphis, Tennessee. 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
0: Then at 7 p.m., join me, Rosemary Welsh, for a deeper dive into a half a century of incredible songwriting in genres ranging from folk to world music with an hour-long special. It's our Essential Artist Day featuring Paul Simon, this Tuesday on WYEP.

I love a good vibe, and this is definitely it. That was Charlie Crockett with the Hallelujah Trail, and that's from his brand new album Clovis. If you're just tuning in or you stay tuned in, hey friend, how you doing? How you feeling? Hope you're taking care of yourself, child. I've blown my nose between each break, and I'm trying to get my ears to pop. The pollen, the air, the city. Help me. If you're just tuning in or you stay tuned in, it's your girl Clary Kent, and you're listening to 91.3 WYEP, Pittsburgh's independent music source. You probably heard me from every Friday at 6 to 8 for More Bounce with Clary Kent, but I'm also on Thursdays. Maybe I'll have some more airtime in the near future. I don't know. Just find out. Maybe. Don't beat me up. We also heard Paul McCartney with Maybe I'm Amazed, the live version that came out in 1977 on Wings Over America. And before I go into the next song, WIP always has amazing things going on within the community and, of course, within our own staff, okay? But one of my favorite things that we have, and I pray one day, whenever my album comes out, I can do one of these. It is a live and direct, and let me tell you, the live and direct lineup we have for this month, top tier, okay? So, indie rocker Carolyn Rose is in town this Saturday, opening for Modest Mouse at Citizens Live at the Wiley, and she'll be here at WIEP in the afternoon. She's getting ready to put out her 7th album. That's amazing. Gently, the Horse at the Walt Whitman Mall. Later this month is when it's coming out, and if you listen at 2 p.m. for a live performance from Carolyn Rose, an interview hosted by the one and only Kyle Smith on WIEP, you are going to be in for a treat. I hope you're a member, honey. I hope you're a member, because that's how you're able to actually come into the studio and see what's going on. So if you can become a member, I would highly suggest it. You get so many perks being a member right here in our beautiful community at WIEP. Let's keep this party rolling, because up next we got the Laurel Lowlifes with August, a single they just came out with

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Something about that song feels like fresh water from the springs of Minnetonka. That is Death Cab for Cutie with Stone Over Water. I wish I could control my mind. I tried. I read a lot, you know. I journal. Nothing stops the cork. It just keeps going. That's from their album that just came out this year, I Built You a Tower. If you're just tuning in or you stay tuned in, what's up, friends? You are supporting and listening to 91.3 WYEP, Pittsburgh's independent music source, and I'm your host, Clary Kent. We also heard Dawn Henley with Boys of Summer, and that's from the 1984 album, Building the Perfect Beast. 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Up next is Courtney Barnett with Stay in Your Lane, and that is from an album, the most recent album that came out last year, Creature of Habit.

Tickets are going fast for WYEP's Hellbender Ball, The Creature from the Mon. October 24th at the Thunderbird Cafe and Music Hall. Enter your Halloween look into the costume contest, sponsored by Goodwill of Southwestern Pennsylvania. And snap souvenir photos in the photo booth as we celebrate an evening of Pittsburgh music. Cajon Concept headlines this year's Hellbender, performing as Coldplay, along with Live from the City as Will Smith, and Eliza as Fiona Apple, poster child as Jeff Buckley, and Sky Burkett as Joni Mitchell. All proceeds from the Hellbender Ball benefit the music you love on WYEP. Get your tickets while you still can at WYEP.org/Hellbender.

Listen here, Kyle. I know you're listening, buddy. Yeah, you, Kyle Smith of WIEP. You told me a wonderful thing. You told me the group that just played Jungle, their new song Wave from their brand new album Sunshine, actually, almost a decade ago, performed right here at WIEP for a live and direct-ish situation. I need that file stat, buddy. And it also shows that WIP is always ahead of the curve with the music, okay? We got an ear for the streets without the streets being involved. Anyway, you are now listening to 91.3 WIP, Pittsburgh's independent music source, and I'm your host, Clary Kent. Again, that was Jungle with the Wave from their brand new album, Sunshine, and it sure does feel like it as they dance and perform as if they have no issues with their hips or joints. Free of arthritis. 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Chiropractor wear. That's how it looks when they dance. Unfair? Maybe. Maybe I should have just drank milk and had more collagen in my youth. But I didn't listen. I was free. Basking in the wind. We also heard Bjork with Army of Me from the 1995 album Post. 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Up next, this guy right here. I really dig his style. He likes to call people out. He keeps the music really 100. And I mean 100. 100. H-U-N-N-I-T. Jesse Wells with Won't You Come Out Tonight. And that's from his new album, Mask Off. You can actually see Jesse Wells perform live at Stage AE very soon. It's actually October 20th.

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I feel ashamed that I thought they were an AI group, you know? It's just that bad outside, you know? I was watching something, and I was like, wow, this is really cool. And then I look, it says AI content. And now I feel like my grandpa, rest in peace, he kept sending me stuff. He was like, look at this. Oh, this is the end of times. I'm like, that is fake. Now I'm falling for it too. But they're not AI. They're the Womack sisters, and they're dope. And that was If I Let You from their brand new album, The Womack Sisters. If you're just tuning in or you stay tuned in, it's your sad and tired of AI host, Clary Kent, right here on 91.3 WYEP. And we have great music here. I love being a host at WYEP. It gives me hope for music that we have stations and people passionate about human-made music still to this day. I mean, it's really becoming a fight for survival out here. We also heard Dave Matthews Band with Grace Is Gone and the Rolling Stones with Jumpin' Jack Flash. 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November BNY Classics concerts include Tchaikovsky's Violin Concerto featuring violinist James Ennis, and Strauss and Tchaikovsky Thanksgiving Weekend with guest soloist Alexander Malofeyev. Tickets at PittsburghSymphony.org. And now let's get back to some more human-made music. Love it. 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That's actually from their brand new album, Ricochet.

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0: Absolutely. Nothing feels better to me than a soulful vibe. And that is JD McPherson, Northside Gal from the 2012 album Signs and Signifiers. If you're just tuning in or you stay tuned in, what's up, friend? How you doing? How you feeling? It's your girl, Clara Kent, also the host of More Bounce with Clara Kent, right here on 91.3 WYEP, Pittsburgh's independent music source. And, you know, today is a beautiful day. I hope y'all do something delightful. Shout out to Gretchen. She baked a delicious apple crumble. Now, don't get mad at me for what I'm about to say, okay? I'm not a big, like, apple cobbler, apple pie girl, but that right there, that apple crumble that she made, delicioso. Shout out to you, Gretchen girl. Shout outs to you. We also heard Caroline Rose with Yip Yip Yow and Ecstasy with Senses Working Overtime. Now, before I go into the next song, which is an amazing group, lovely music, what's the message? I guess, should I save it for the show tomorrow, or do we want double messages? I would just say take care of yourself, up that vitamin C, make sure you get your rest, and in times where you are doing your best and it falls short, it happens, it's okay, don't allow that to define you, okay? I was just facing that recently. I was going through a lot of mental, emotional, and physical strain while trying to work through moving, through doing two different forms of work, entrepreneurship, helping people, trying to help myself. And sometimes you're going to make mistakes in the process of being spread too thin. It's okay. You're not here to be perfect. You are here to learn and be human. Remember that. Okay. Love you down. Make sure you stay tuned because up next is our block party show. You know, we have rock and soul and hip hop and R&B and all that good stuff all the way until midnight. So again, stay tuned because up next is block party. And tomorrow from 6 to 8, you best not be late. We're celebrating music from all over the African diaspora with More Bounce with Clary Kent. And I am still going to do the Bus Crates interview. I'm telling you, it's a great interview. I just have been in the middle of so many things. And I had to, again, take some time. But when Elevate the Underground comes back, oh my gosh, you will know. So stay tuned. And until then, just go to WYEP.org/elevate to support all the artists that have been interviewed so far this year for this cohort. They're amazing and they're doing great work consistently. And I'm very proud of all of them. All right. So up next is Iron and Wine with California Sober. I will see you tomorrow for More Bounce with Clara Kent. Stay tuned because up next is Block Party. Peace.
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Wondering when you broke the speed of light. What'd you think would happen? Circling the wagon.